0: Landau.
1: Would you rescue me? Would you get my back? 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Would you rescue me?

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1: Hey, it's me. 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

Give you one more night to get this. We've had a million, million nights just like this. 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

0: lies they bring. 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
1: Die KI-Musiknacht bei Antenne Landau.